Capital Lands Classic Rock, Pix 106. November the 14th, that's a Saturday night, Rock and Roll Hall of Fame induction ceremonies where you're going to see Billy Idol, Phil Collins, Oasis all together. Paramount Theater in Los Angeles is where it's going to happen. They're going to stream it on Disney+, just FYI. It is Creed with a big rig.

0: of Quinn and Cantera. 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
1: One of the sources for this, I call it the diarrhea diet. It is this parasite that is now crossed through 43 plus states. And now they've identified one of the sources. And when I tell you the source, you're going to be like, oh man, we've known that since we were teenagers. Lightheartedly, no. Come

0: Hicks 106. If you are ready for a good time to sound like this in your life.
1: Oh, my gosh. Oh, boy. iHeart, we love you. Oh, my gosh. Oh, this is huge.
0: Well, it's winning free money, and it starts again Monday. And the things you need to know so you don't miss out, I'm going to explain to you in just two songs. Big Rig and Zed.

Picks 106, Capital Land's classic rock. Hoping and praying we get to hear some of this new Linkin Park that's going to be due in the fall sooner than later. I like Emily Armstrong being a part of the band now. And again, she's not replacing Chester Bennington. They are nothing alike when it comes to vocals. This is just another chapter of the band. I mean, like a lot of bands, you know, Bon Scott dies and then Brian Johnson comes in. It's just that next chance, it's inevitable. It's going to happen when there's more to be said and sung.

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1: Thank you for spending your Friday night and your weekend kickoff with me. It's Big Rig at the helm of things, taking care of business. ZZ Top, of course, on tour. Nirvana, something new for Record Store Day in November is what I'm told. Something out of the vault. I'm keeping the loop when I know more.

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0: Yeah, he did. You know, that was Felipe. He was our very first winner. And for him, he's like, man, it's just him. No kids or anything. He's like, I'm going to go theme parking. I'm going to go to some of the parks, National Forest, and just unplug for the summer and just get away from all the life stresses for a minute. Why not? What about you? What do you want to do? This money can make that happen. Or yes, you're going to need the gas money just to get you to those places, right? I mean, that's where Felipe was coming from. Now he's got all those one tank trips fueled up and ready. 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

home of Quinn and Cantera, Pix 106. They believe they found at least one source for this parasite that's causing explosive diarrhea in thousands of Americans across 43 plus states now. Yeah, it's not good. But when I say the one source, you're gonna be like, you're gonna laugh and go, man, we made that joke forever. They did that just naturally to people. Now you're telling us it's a parasite? Not really. Just hold tight. About 10:40.

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0: Hicks 106. Lots of choices for your ears. It's Big Rig, and you're spending them with us, keeping them with us. And I thank you for that, man. I appreciate you being here on this Friday night, whatever it is you're doing. Road tripping across the country, out running errands, trying to get some things done, or just trying to cool out from a hell of a week or a bad day. Hopefully the songs soothe your savage beast. It's Dazed and Confused with the Rig.
1: Been dazed and confused for so long, it's not true.

Kix 106. Lightology, one of my favorite Pearl Jam albums next to 10, just because there were so many good songs on it. Trimmer Christ, Spin the Black Circle, Immortality was another good one on that album. It's Bon Jovi. Their residency continues at Madison Square Gardens right through the end of this month. So it's what, 5-6 shows in now, and all the videos I've seen are brilliant. Minus the fact that they still need to have Richie Sambora singing Co with John. I'm sorry. Nothing against Phil X, great guitarist, but he does not have the soulful sounds to harmonize with John. That's just not a thing. No way.

106 Capital Lands Classic Rock. Keep it on and keep it loud. That is my best advice for this weekend. We'll keep you fueled with the greatest rock and roll ever made. It's Big Rig. It's Cream.

Kix 106. That's Don Henley, the boys this summer. They're gearing up for a third residency at the Sphere in Las Vegas. It's going to start in September. They've been adding shows, too, all the way into December. Stone Temple Pilots.

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1: That's Aerosmith. JD's Got a Gun. Steven Tyler played the first iHeartRadio Music Festival in Vegas in 2011 and brought the whole band back in 2012. It's one of my favorite songs by the Cranberries. This is what they always used as their encore. Zombies.

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1: That's John Mellencamp in Small Town singing about Seymour, Indiana. And I thought we'd throw down some Metallica here. Can never go wrong with this one. If you stream us, you can always make requests for your favorite rock and roll. This comes in from Kenny. Loves Metallica. As do I.

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1: Def Leppard, hard at work on a new album they're putting together. They're happy with the way some of the music's coming out. And this is ZZ Top from their third album, LaGrange. Trey Ombre was the name of the third album. First big hit, though.
2: Rumors spreading around in that Texas town. About to check outside LaGrange. And you know what I'm talking about. Just let me know if you're gonna go to that whole mile on the range. They got a lot of nice girls.

0: Hicks 106.
1: That's Bush, Come Down. I'm Mark Coppola. Gavin Rossdale of Bush also doubles as an actor. My favorite performance he ever did was in Constantine with Keanu Reeves. I didn't look to see if he was in the Constantine 2 they're finally doing, but I know he was in Bling Ring with me. We acted on different days, though, but I did run into him.

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1: Double O, Ozzy Osbourne, Mama, I'm Coming Home. They are hard at work working on the final production edit of the last Black Sabbath show, the last Ozzy Osbourne solo show. It's been a little bit over a year now. And of course, Sharon Osbourne and the family are running into very sad moments when they look at stuff, look at photos from different eras, look at footage. So it's going to take them a little longer than they expected. The other thing they're working on is the musical biopic version of Ozzy's life. That's going to be something too. But again, in working on the script and trying to find somebody to play Ozzy, they're coming into moments of great despair. But they'll get through it because time heals wounds and they'll release it for all us fans to have.

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1: Red Hot Chili Peppers, Scar Tissue, Mark Coppola, Bon Jovi, who shows at Madison Square Garden, the test shows he calls them, are going well. So far, so good, he says. He's done about five shows, and his voice is not giving out. It's hanging in there.

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Just added the HVAC guy's number to favorites. 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
1: Researching how do I schedule a testosterone test.
2: Okay.
1: Because I just saw on the news, anything below 300 nanograms is considered, I think, low T.
2: Okay.
1: And I feel like I don't have 300. I don't know, but I feel like I don't have 300.
2: Can you have too many nanograms? Can I be too manly?
1: I mean,
2: at what point?
1: I'm sure somebody could be.
2: Right?
1: Yeah, I think you're
2: good. At what point am I Pete Hegseth?
1: You're so far away from overdosing on tea, bro. You're good.
2: You say that, but that's just to make you feel better. You know I'm high tea.
1: You can contact your primary care doctor, guys, or a urologist to schedule a low T test or a testosterone test. Or, this says here, some labs do it directly, but I'll go through my primary.
2: You mean Sarah will.
1: Sarah will go into my portal and schedule a primary. Probably get me a urologist because she foresees the future.
2: Watch this, Kaplan. Do you have any idea what your portal password is, Cam?
1: Are you kidding? I can't even tell you my doctor's name.
2: Man, there's something good about that, I think. I got something positive.
1: I'm going to rub it in now, Kaplan. I haven't opened a piece of mail in over a decade.
2: God, dude. What about a bill or anything?
1: Not a bill. I mean, if it's clearly a birthday card for me for my mother-in-law, I'll open that. But
2: hyper-focused rolls over there. It's amazing. Really impressive.
1: All right. Here we go with this audio that started circulating yesterday.
2: Yes.
1: This is... The clip I got is from the C-SPAN feed.
2: Okay.
1: It's New York Senator Chuck Schumer on the floor, and he's going to rip ass here.
2: By the way, if it's C-SPAN, the point he's making, if you don't know what C-SPAN is, it means it's real. It's straight.
1: That's what I think.
2: It's straight from the horse's mouth.
1: Unless somebody lifted it off the C-SPAN and doctored it, but I think this is as it aired.
2: All right.
1: And listen to his chuckle after he rips old ass.
3: A complete investigation that's independent. Now on Iran and the NDAA. When all the Trump administration...
1: He even laughed.
2: When all the Trump administration... He says, like, he's gonna chuckle with it, yes.
1: The statement before, you can see it on his face.
2: Yes.
1: Then the pregnant pause to relieve himself.
2: It is a good visual,
1: then
2: you're
1: the
2: right.
1: Chuckle.
3: Now on Iran and the NDAA. When all the Trump administration can say...
2: Did you slow that down?
1: No, but I'm going to slow it down right now. I can go in and change the pitch.
2: Oh, my God, man. Oh, it's too good. Go see this. It's the New York Post. Chuck
1: I may
2: Schumer
1: have slowed that one down.
2: On our Facebook page. Oh, no, that's definitely slower. Oh, wow.
1: A little bit too much.
2: Oh, man. It's nice to know that he's cool with it.
1: Well, Let me put a little rock vocal on this. Okay, you ready?
2: Yeah, give it to me.
1: Here we go. Yeah. Your senator.
3: A complete investigation that's independent. Now on Iran and the NDAA. When all the Trump administration...
1: I gotta take that effect off. Sounded.
2: That was like
1: I'm taking that
2: science effect. Fiction or something. That was
1: let me
2: crazy.
1: Try one more here. This is Chuck Schumer,
2: I've never
1: everybody.
2: Had analyzing Chuck Schumer's farts like this before. Let's see what it sounds like now. Everybody listen.
1: Give him a little bass boost.
2: Oh, nice.
1: Heavy.
2: There's a little... That's his lips, though,
1: that's
2: right?
1: His lips. That's the problem. It gets real wet
2: I
1: here.
2: Said this earlier. It sounds like he's got a silencer on there, like a diaper. It sounds like it's being silenced by a diaper or maybe like wool pants or something.
1: Let's put him underwater.
2: Okay. This is so funny, dude.
1: Hold on.
2: This is Chuck Schumer.
1: This is Chuck Schumer.
2: Ripping ass
1: underwater with rock vocals.
3: Now on Iran and the NDAA. When all the Trump administration can say
2: that
3: about
2: children.
3: It.
2: That now sounds on like some sort of a deep sea animal.
1: Yeah, like somewhere a whale turned his
3: now
1: head.
3: Now on Iran and the NDAA.
1: Whale's like... I guess my sister.
3: When all the Trump administration
2: I'll see
3: can say
2: on the
3: about
2: Facebook
3: it.
2: Page.
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1: Oh, remember Miracle on the Hudson?
2: I sure do,
1: remember
2: buddy.
1: Miracle on the Hudson?
2: I sure do. That's Sully Sullenberg lands the plane on the Hudson, saving everybody.
1: Saves everybody.
2: The whole damn, it was amazing. We'd never seen anything like it.
1: And Captain Sullenberger, Sully Sullenberger, Chelsea, has been a fixture in American history ever since that day.
2: No question. The guy shows up, guest hosting stuff. It's crazy.
1: Well, he's also a retired pilot, so you want someone to talk piloting.
2: True.
1: He's the guy.
2: True.
1: Anyway, sad news from Captain Sullenberger yesterday. He let us know that he is diagnosed with early stage Alzheimer's disease.
2: His symptoms
1: are currently mild, and he's sharing the diagnosis to provide hope and raise awareness for others.
2: Wow.
1: 75 years old, retired.
2: How long ago was that he...
1: I don't know, 15 years?
2: Was it that long ago? Okay.
1: I think so.
2: God, man, time flies by. All right,
1: I always think of Denzel for some reason. When I think of Sullenberger, I always think of Denzel with
2: flying
1: that plane
2: upside down.
1: Down.
2: And with a couple cocktails in his body, too, I think.
1: I don't feel bad. That's disputed. That's disputed. You know that.
2: I know.
1: I don't feel bad for Sullenberger because I feel he's probably still sharper than 99% of us
2: right now. No question about it. His best is our worst, probably.
1: Captain Sullenberger, thank you for your
2: service.
1: There
2: you go, sir.
0: The soundtrack to your Saturday morning. 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
1: But yesterday, I'll tell you the story here.
2: Okay.
1: You guys know, like, this is the life I have chosen. Like, my wife handles a lot of things, including money.
2: Yep.
1: If I want money,
2: you got to ask her.
1: I ask and, like, transfers it over to my thing.
2: Right.
1: So I'm out running some
2: air. She has questioned you on multiple occasions about whether or not you need that money for what you're going to get it, though.
1: Well, I mean, we make a budget as a family. We try to stay within the budget.
2: And you're cool with that?
1: I feel like I'm not wanting for anything, you know?
2: No, it's a nice backstop you got over there.
1: Yeah, but I'm also, you know, I'm slave to the system. an example here.
2: Okay.
1: I'm out running some errands yesterday, and the key fob in this car I'm driving has been low.
2: Okay.
1: And I can see AutoZone. I can see it.
2: You can see it.
1: And I Google what kind of, you know, key fob car.
2: Right.
1: I need a CR2032.
2: Look at you taking care of business over there.
1: It's $5.
2: Nice.
1: Right?
2: Nice.
1: So I'm about to go over to AutoZone, so I text my wife.
2: Yeah.
1: Hey, the key fob battery's low. I'm going to run to AutoZone, you know.
2: Yeah.
1: Throw some money in my account.
2: That's showing her. You get your productive man.
1: Battery's $5.
2: Yeah.
1: She goes, oh. I got one. When I bought one for my thing, I got another one. She goes, bring it home and I'll change it. And I go, oh, okay.
2: And she'll change it.
1: I know, she'll change it.
2: And she'll change it.
1: I bring it home. I bring my key fob upstairs.
2: Yeah.
1: We fight about how to open the key fob.
2: Sure, sure.
1: You know, the instructions.
2: Yeah, like a quarter or something.
1: Well, the instructions say notch and it looks like you're in the slot.
2: Okay.
1: Let me try it. Can I at least try it? Let me try it. So I try it, I get it open.
2: Way to go.
1: I put the new battery in.
2: Okay.
1: I go downstairs to check it out,
2: yeah.
1: And the car won't do anything. Nothing.
2: Was the battery in upside down?
1: I opened it up using the notch, not the slot.
2: That's my first step, too.
1: And I flip the battery over.
2: Yeah.
1: Nothing.
2: Nothing.
1: So then I go upstairs and I say, is this the brand new battery?
2: Yeah.
1: She goes, I don't know, it was in the bag.
2: Well.
1: I know that battery bag. Like, nobody likes throwing batteries away at my house.
2: Okay.
1: So they kind of, you know, make their way back into the bag.
2: Well, yeah, like if I get annoyed at a Roku remote or something and I think the battery's going, I'll take them out, maybe throw them in another drawer or something.
1: Yeah,
2: and
1: so
2: go get them
1: it was
2: if I
1: one
2: need
1: of those
2: them.
1: Batteries.
2: Okay, well,
1: so,
2: that sucks.
1: So I said, I wish you had told me it wasn't a brand new battery before I threw away the old battery, because I do throw away things.
2: Yes.
1: So I reached.
2: She knows that about you.
1: I reached into the trash and rummaged through the sweet potatoes and cottage cheese and found the battery. Okay, no,
2: found the old battery. The old battery, right, so you could
1: put that in, go down and test it. Fine. Hours go by.
2: Yep.
1: I'm going to bed early because I didn't get my nap. It's like 6:30.
2: Okay.
1: I'm locking up. So I go.
2: Shut her down.
1: Going to shut the garage doors and stuff, and I notice my car door is open.
2: Oh.
1: So I shut it, and it locked.
2: Oh.
1: Now, with a strong battery, it doesn't do that. If it locks, it unlocks.
2: Right. It would just know because it's in your hand right at that moment, right?
1: So anyway.
2: Yeah.
1: So now I got to text my wife because she's got the AAA password.
2: Dude. All of this could have been easily handled.
1: For what? For
2: $5? $5 and like 5 minutes.
1: So I wait.
2: Oh,
1: I don't
2: man.
1: Go to bed. I wait for a guy
2: yes.
1: who shows up.
2: What time is this?
1: 7:30.
2: Jesus!
1: Now, have you seen him get into a car these days? It's fascinating.
2: No, I don't think I've seen him get
1: Buddy
2: down dirty.
1: Buddy comes up here and he wedges in some kind of bladder.
2: Yeah?
1: And then he pumps it like he's taking my car's blood pressure.
2: Oh, yeah? Oh, is it push the window open or
1: Opens
2: something?
1: Opens the door a crack. And
2: shut
1: he,
2: up.
1: And he goes in there with a, you know, probably an expensive coat hanger.
2: Jesus.
1: And I go, hey. I
2: hope they don't sell those on the streets.
1: Thank you.
2: Yes.
1: I go, do you want to see my ID? He goes, nah. He goes, nah. You're fine.
2: Cantera's a rule
1: you're
2: follower.
1: You're fine.
2: He expected to be. Yeah, it could have been somebody. Yeah.
1: You don't know whose car this is.
2: Did he show up in any kind of special vehicle?
1: He had an official looking truck. So I
2: Jesus,
1: believe him.
2: Man. $5, 5 minutes turned into how many hours and what kind? Is it even fixed?
1: Six hours.
2: It's fixed.
1: No, I still have the low battery in my key
2: fob. That's right.
1: But
2: well, there you go. I mean,
1: next time,
2: I get why you texted Sarah, because I would have texted TCO just so she knows I'm not just doing nothing in my life. You know, I'm out doing, I'm being productive, honey. I'm going to pick up a battery. You know, well, that kind
1: of
2: thing.
1: Yeah, I mean, but had I had, like, if I just kept a side wad of cash like some of my friends do,
2: yeah,
1: I could have just picked up the battery and never even had to have any of this.
2: It's true.
1: None of this would have happened.
2: It's true.
1: Had I just...
2: I keep forgetting. You don't even have $5.
1: I think this is a symptom of low T, you guys.
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1: Hey, Picks, good morning.
2: Good morning. Want to talk to somebody who actually knows their T-level?
3: Oh, you know your T-level?
4: I know.
2: It's before or after my injections.
3: To tell us, tell us what it was.
1: Right.
2: It was 188.
3: And what? Okay. At what age were you when it was 188?
2: It was 59.
3: And then what are you now?
2: I am now up at just shy of 900.
1: Whoa!
3: Jesus. What are you doing? Lifting?
1: Whoa.
3: So what has changed besides the number? Like, what, would you notice it?
2: Oh, you notice it, all right. Yes, you do. You are, like, tired. I needed to take a nap at lunchtime.
1: Because of the low T or the high T?
2: Because of the low T.
1: Okay.
2: If there's no energy, you know, you lose your hair.
1: That I understand, but what's it like having close to a G spot of a T?
2: It was still working.
1: No, 1,000 T sounds great. I mean, you must be able to run faster or jump higher.
3: So where does the shot go?
2: Oh, right in the old butt.
1: Okay. You give it yourself?
2: The wife does it every 2 weeks.
3: Is that considered foreplay now with all that extra testosterone you got going on?
1: Bro.
2: Occasionally.
1: Have you noticed the firmness of that ass getting better after you went from 120 to 900?
2: You'd have to ask the wife about that one.
1: Well, I figured she would have said something, you know.
3: And how did you go about getting a testosterone test? Did you go to your primary care?
2: The urologist.
3: Urologist.
1: All right, that's the answer.
2: I had some other stuff going on, you know, and so I was seeing a urologist, and I go, let's check this.
1: Bingo.
2: Sure enough, it came back. It was, well, it's actually called hypo...
1: gonadism.
2: Gonadism.
3: It's terrible. Well, and that completes the show. We started with this, and we'll end with that.
1: Bravo.
3: I really appreciate someone with real knowledge calling
1: you. Yeah, thanks, pal.
3: Thanks.
1: Great
2: stuff.
1: Have
2: a good day, guys.
1: It's Quinn and Cantara, Picks 106.
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2: Wow, it must be important. We're so close to the feed. We got to get this in here.
3: According to Yellowstone National Park, no management action will be taken against the bull, the bison that tossed the grandfather 18 or 8 feet into the air. So they won't kill it. They won't call that.
2: America doesn't need that right now.
3: Why would we? I can't believe that was even on
2: did
3: the table.
2: Did you see, like, there's some video of that. You and I saw it yesterday. It's like a screenshot of the thing before it went after the guy. It was in a campsite, kind of standing in that screenshot. I saw some video of that situation, and it was running around the campsite.
3: He was a menace, yeah.
2: Yeah, he was definitely sketchy. We need to be a little bit more careful.
3: Well, no, it's giant creatures. It's mating season.
2: That's true.
3: And that guy he wasn't clicking. He wasn't picking up any lady. That's what they said. He's frustrated.
2: How many times have you watched that video of him going
3: in
2: the air?
3: It's on loop everywhere you go.
2: Everywhere you go, yeah.
3: Which is why I can't believe the grandfather who got hit by the bison isn't rich yet. If anyone deserves a GoFundMe page, he has a broken femur in four places.
2: I'm thinking to myself, broken femur in four places, but he could have landed worse, I think. He landed on the side.
3: I know, but we make a DoorDasher slips and falls. We make him $80,000.
2: I know.
3: This guy gets bowled over.
2: I know.
3: He doesn't have a dollar yet.
2: I know.
3: Plus,
2: his granddaughter was there, and they've even been told that they were at the right distance to be away from
3: them. They didn't do anything wrong.
2: Nothing wrong.
3: But the good news this morning, the Fox News alert is that the bison will not be killed.
2: Good news.
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1: Warren Capeland.
2: We'll get you an update on the Bison Grandpa.
1: Yeah.
2: It wasn't overalls. It was suspenders.
1: Still.
2: But still.
1: Quality look. And I followed that yesterday. He was hurt. He was hurt.
2: Oh, he was critical legit, for a while.
1: Legit hurt, so.
2: Because he had no chance at the end. He's 65-year-old ass.
1: No. There's no. You're just going. And you're going high.
2: And they think the a-hole who rolled through and beeped the horn may have really fired up the Bison.
1: Yeah, someone probably wanted to get the Bison to look at the car so they get a photograph.
2: Like,
1: yeah! It's a giant beast.
2: Anyway, we'll get an update. But now let's get to reaction from Jon Stewart in The Daily Show the passing of Senator Lindsey Graham.
3: But first, obviously, big news from the weekend, the sudden passing of Senator Lindsey Graham of South Carolina. Obviously, I knew him a bit from lobbying down at Capitol Hill, but I didn't know him particularly well. So I'll let Lindsey Graham's best friend memorialize the late senator.
4: Joining us now by phone is one of his best friends, President Donald Trump. I know you lost one of your closest friends and an ally in the Senate. How are you feeling?
5: Well, I don't feel great. He was a great guy, and he was a friend. He would call me all the time. He would just I'd say, stop calling me, Lindsey.
6: I'll never forget the way that I always let him go to voicemail. It was our thing.
3: Obviously, he's just opening the eulogy on a lighthearted note. I'm sure the poignancy follows.
5: Loved playing golf. Loved being outside. It wasn't that he was a great striker of the ball. He wasn't exactly a perfect. He wasn't Jack Nicklaus. He was not Tiger. He was totally against me. He said, I'll get you in South Carolina. I'm going to get you in South Carolina. And that didn't work out too well.
7: It was a nasty campaign. He was tough and nasty. I wanted to see the war with Ukraine end very quickly. I think he was more into, keeping it going, frankly.
5: He was a total workaholic politician. Now, some people don't call that work. Some people call that a lot of talking.
3: Well, I think the president has zoomed through the first five stages of grief. And gone straight to number six, that guy.
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Though Bob Seger and the Silver Bullet Band did this first, this is one heck of a cover. 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

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I've got Clint's dumb dad joke coming up in just a few minutes. 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

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From their 1984 album, Love at First Sting, if you don't own it, you must. And have you seen the video? Check it out on Google from MTV back in the day. All those girls in the cages. Oh, yes, it created some controversy. This is the Scorpions, Rock You Like a Hurricane.

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Picks 106 with Capital Land's Classic Rock. In this song, lead singer Aaron Lewis is beating himself up because he lost the one woman who could cure his addictions, temper his nerves, and get him on his feet. From 2001, Break the Cycle is the album. Stained, it's been a while.

Fix 106. We'd all like to think the dark side pushing the impulse to lie and steal is some other being, but bad news, it's us. Sad but true, that's what this song's about. Metallica

I do believe the line "Heavy Metal Thunder" in this song was the first popular song to use the phrase heavy metal, which then became a term for hard rock as we know it today. From 1968, Steppenwolf, Born to Be Wild, and this song makes me want to ride.

0: Capital Lands Classic Rock, Picks 106. I'll never forget New Year's Eve years ago, the House of Blues in Vegas. Axl Rose takes the stage. A changed man. He wasn't late to shows anymore. His piano breaks down. And he says, I know the press wants to see me get all angry and use some choice words. And says, but you know what? No. I'm going to show a little patience and rolled into this. It was awesome.
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This one's from their 1994 album Vitalogy. It's not Pearl Jelly, Pearl Jam, Better Man. I know that was lame.

Mix 106. Dave Grohl said this song's about the search for some sort of inspiration, for signs of life that'll make you feel alive. And he actually said at one point it was one of his least favorite songs on the record. I can't believe it because it's just awesome. 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

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Hit us up on that new iHeartRadio app. It's improved as well. One of those improvements are presets. So make us your first one. This is The Who.

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Tom Petty says this song came about by jamming in his garage, and at first it was going to be called Hey Indiana Girl, but they just didn't like the title. Through some amalgamations, then of course we know it as Mary Jane's Last Dance. Tom Petty and the Heartbreakers.

0: you ever say music isn't what it used to be, we play what it used to be. 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

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Hanging out with you tonight. So I got a question for you, and I'd love for you to be a part of the show. What was that, like, historic landmark or something that you're like, oh, man, I really got to see this? You get there, and you're like, man, I should have just looked at photos online. Let's dive into it. Let's talk about it next. Hit that talk back mic on the iHeartRadio app to be a part of the show tonight.

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It's human nature to need caffeine and music to get through the workday. 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
1: What was that one national landmark that you were so excited to see, and then you got there and you're like, oh, that's it? Tony, what was that for you, man?
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1: Uh-huh.
2: You wait in the line forever, and it's not that great.
1: Right. It's kind of like the Mona Lisa. You think it's this big, giant painting, and then when you get there, it's like this little bitty thing that people are freaking out about. Now, I understand that one. If you want to jump in on the show today, national landmark that was a big letdown when you visited, hit that talk back mic while listening on the iHeartRadio app.

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